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2: The two powers that are going to emerge from this war and will dominate the Middle East for decades to come, maybe longer. One is Iran, there's no question about that, and the other is Turkey. They are not the same. They are very different people, very different states with very different histories. And I spent many years of my life visiting Israel back and forth, and I tried to tell them on more than one occasion, you're barking up the wrong tree, as we say. Your existential threat is not Iran. Iran, Persian civilization, the Persian world and Persian culture, those things aren't your enemy. You've got a real problem further north and to the east, and that's called the Turks. They're very different. This is a resolutely martial people, people of great courage who are innately inclined to fight. These are natural soldiers. I mean, I've seen them. And I had the good fortune to work with the Turks. I think the world of them militarily, they are great people. But you do not want to go to war with them. In Iran, you're dealing with someone who is rational. Whether they like to think so or not in Israel, they are. They will coexist with you. You can talk to them and do business. But if you provoke the Turks, it's a fight to the finish. I don't think President Trump wants to be involved in that. And I don't want to be involved in that. And the Turks are certainly not looking for the fight at this point. But if you don't think they're ready to go, you're making a very, very serious mistake. And who dominated the Arabian Peninsula? Who dominated the Levant? Who dominated all the way to Egypt and into North Africa for centuries? We know who. Now, do they want to do that again? That's something that's beyond my knowledge. I can't comment on that. What I'm trying to get people to understand in the West, forget NATO, that's dead on arrival. It's a dead man walking proposition. It's meaningless. That's going to go away along at some point with this thing called the EU. The Turks are on the rise. The Iranians are on the rise. India, despite all of its problems, is rising, and it's got some serious problems right now as a result of the Persian Gulf closure. China is rising. Russia is rising. These are the great nations, the great powers, the great peoples of the ancient and medieval worlds. In other words, if you and I stepped into the time machine and went back to the year 1050, what would we find? We'd find little Europe up here, a group of states killing each other, and no one else gives a damn because it doesn't matter. And everything else in the world on a different track.
3: One quick question on Turkey. I did see they've announced, I knew I saw it, I just checked it now, they've announced a fifth generation fighter jet this year. They've announced a few drones they've developed as well. How effective or how powerful is their military at the moment?
2: I would rate it in the certainly in the top five in the